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1: We got to get into it, Steve. 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
1: Baby Bieber, Baby Bieber, Baby Bieber. 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If Baby Bieber was hungry, what would Baby Bieber eat?
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1: Ooh, wow. Okay. Hey, coming up at 8 o'clock, we'll start qualifying you. We do it at 8, 10, noon, 2, and 4. Big day today in the prize of day for the month of May. Our winning today. We're doubling up on the winning today. We're going to give you tickets to Jelly Roll and Post Malone in Missoula. And we'll throw in some tickets to Gavin Adcock at the Giza Pavilion in Riverfront Park. So two different concerts and $100. That's our prize of day for the month of May today.
2: Wow, that's awesome.
1: That's a lot.
2: Mm-hmm.
1: So we'll start doubling up and we'll qualify at 8 o'clock this morning. Okay, Steve, it's National Hamburger Day.
2: Yes, very excited about this.
1: Are you going to have one today?
2: You know, I might actually.
1: I do like that. So you'll go. You're not going to homemade barbecue it outside. You're gonna do it upright. Go someplace or have it delivered to you.
2: That's the way to do it, Jay.
1: Yeah. Well, I mean, you also
2: let's go, baby.
1: Look, that's you know what? That was the hand you're dealt. You don't have a barbecue. You have no interest in cooking, so it's fine. And yeah. There's plenty of options.
2: I could barbecue. I could.
1: Yeah. It's not that you don't have the ability. I mean, you know.
2: Yeah, I choose not to, Jay.
1: Oh, I'm well aware of it. Yeah, well aware of the no desire to cook routine over there. Mm. So are you, what is your, you're building your perfect burger?
2: Yeah, so I was thinking about this yesterday as we were approaching this magnificent holiday.
1: Yes, under-celebrated, actually.
2: You think so?
1: Yeah, yeah, we need to celebrate more.
2: Really should.
1: I mean, I think there's like 4 pancake days. I don't know how many burger days there are. It should be more than one.
2: I would assume is there a cheeseburger day?
1: I mean, there's a day for everything. So I'm going to guess yes.
2: Okay.
1: I'm going to go with yes.
2: All right. Well, okay. So I'm thinking about this, right? And I'm more thinking of the things that go along with the burger than the burger itself.
1: Okay.
2: Because usually I feel as though this is going to upset some people. No, I guess it's not true. I was going to say a lot of burgers kind of taste the same, but that's a lie.
1: Well, I mean, that can be true. I mean, if you're talking about like at a fast food place or something.
2: Yeah.
1: Sure. I think that's fair.
2: But, I mean, they are very different.
1: Some of them are, yeah.
2: And, yeah, okay. So if I was building a perfect burger or like my favorite
1: right
2: from the different spots, I would probably say, and I'm just thinking fast food here.
1: Okay. Yep, I got you.
2: I would probably say I would go with like a Burger King bun because I like the poppy seeds. Or
1: okay.
2: Not poppy seeds.
1: The sesame seeds. Yeah.
2: Yeah. And
1: boy, we are already on a collision course.
2: Oh, okay.
1: I mean, don't start with me, but go ahead.
2: Okay, thanks.
1: Uh-huh.
2: And then I do like the patty from Wendy's. I think that's
1: pretty
2: good.
1: Yeah, there's our guy right there.
2: Okay, thanks.
1: Yeah, you're welcome.
2: And, I mean, the toppings like ketchup, lettuce, tomato, all that is
1: relatively
2: the
1: same. Generic.
2: But I guess
1: I do have some exceptions, but okay.
2: Yeah, I guess I wouldn't care where to.
1: Okay, get so you that don't from. Care necessarily about the condiments. You're not a big condiment guy. You're not a condiment connoisseur, so
2: right.
1: to speak.
2: And then I would probably get French fries from McDonald's.
1: I mean, it is hard to argue.
2: Yep. Kind of steering away from the burger, I guess itself, but
1: it yeah, it's a meal. Yeah.
2: Mm-hmm. And then I would get maybe a milkshake from Dairy Queen.
1: Ooh.
2: Or something like that.
1: Milkshake. I didn't even think about that. That was dumb of me. I went with just like a beverage, but just like a pop. Milkshake, way better choice.
2: Thank you.
1: I think I'm going to go with the Sonic bun. It feels like it's buttery, does not have sesame seeds. I don't need no seeds in my bun, bro.
2: Okay.
1: Okay, don't come at me with the seeds. Are you right off the bat? I was like, hey.
3: Women don't like that, bro.
2: It's a strong move. It is. I'll be honest.
1: I think I'm going with the Sonic buttery bun.
2: Okay.
1: I am going with the Wendy's patty, fresh, never frozen. And I do. I have a weird sort of love for the square patty.
2: Okay.
1: And I don't even know why. Maybe it's easier to hold, easier to eat. I don't know. I don't know what the deal is there.
2: It can be tricky, but probably the most easily to handle.
1: For sure, yeah. Yeah. Got her.
2: Yeah.
1: The McDonald's hot mustard. If you're not getting that, you don't know what you're doing. And I know you love spicy stuff. So while I'm at it, I'm going to take the breaded jalapenos from Red Robin's Burn and Love Burger.
2: Ooh, did not even think Red Robin.
1: And I'm going to put it on the Wendy's patty. If I'm going with a local patty, I'm going delicious, I think, is what I'm going with. Yeah.
2: Good call on that.
1: I'm going with them. My fries are McDonald's, but a close second, only because they are very good at holding the dipping sauce, is the Chick-fil-A waffle fry. It's basically a spoon.
2: Oh, okay.
1: It's just a spoon to just like gorge on sauce. So you can just spoon it in your mouth. You don't even care about the fry. But it's got to be done the right way.
2: Yep.
1: Because, you know, a waffle
2: Absolutely.
1: Fry can get soggy and that's nasty.
2: Yeah. I do love a good waffle fry or a curly fry.
1: Curly fry's not bad. Mm-hmm. But then the beverage is a Diet Pepsi mixed with a splash of cherry Pepsi.
2: Okay. I mean, maybe like second or third place behind milkshake, but you know.
1: The Pepsi?
2: Yeah.
1: Yeah, no, I get it. The milkshake, I think, is a better call.
2: Okay.
1: Very good. Where would I get the milkshake from? I should know that.
2: There's a lot of good places for milkshakes. I mean, also, milkshake.
1: St. Regis? can I go all the way to St. Regis
2: sure,
1: and get a milkshake?
2: You can go wherever you want.
1: I mean, you know, it's a long trip. You're driving along. You're hey, man, are you hungry or thirsty? Absolutely not. I am so full I could throw up. Mm. Should we get a milkshake? Where? St. Regis. Yep.
2: Here's the weird thing, though, Jay, and tell me what you think about this, is, you know, when you're combining the patty, the bun, you know, you're picking your favorites,
1: yeah,
2: right?
1: Yeah.
2: So is the combination weird, though? Because it doesn't necessarily taste good with that specific patty with that bun. You know what I'm saying?
1: No, I don't know if the bun patty combo would be
2: throw you off?
1: No, I don't think so.

0: 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What do you have?
1: Oh, we'll get there. How about a bathroom redesign?
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2: Our good buddy Steve Hawks here for Hawk Topics.
13: Hello. Hello. Hi, guys.
2: Brought to you by Sell to Size. How we doing?
13: I'm doing really good.
2: Yeah, well, good for you.
13: It's a bragger. Great day.
14: Well, good for you.
2: Good for you.
13: Oh.
2: I feel like...
13: Was I not supposed to do well?
2: I'm doing terrible, something. Yeah. Well, no, I'm glad you're doing great. Okay. And I started the day today by telling producer Steve, I said, you know, I'm not going to get all, like, mushy and stuff, but sometimes you got to, like, look up from your drive, because it gets so... You know, and I don't mean like be distracted, obviously, but I mean, it's like you get so, you know, A to B.
13: Absolutely.
2: That sometimes you got to like, you know, hey, stop and smell the roses or whatever that saying is. Like today was the day.
13: Okay.
2: As driving in, I'm coming. I have to go to the east before I can go south before I can go north and then go west.
9: Sure.
2: So just that's the way it works. Yep. And so I get a chance to kind of like see the surroundings. And I was like, oh, man, there you could see like the fog down low, like a movie. And then like the mountains in the background, and the sun was right. I mean, it was cool.
9: Yeah.
2: And I was like, I should probably look at that more often. And now that the sun's up early, it helps. Because, you know, in the winter, you're like, it's dark.
9: Yeah, it's not always there. You don't always get that.
2: Yeah.
14: It's the same everywhere.
2: Yeah, wow, it's still dark. Yeah, I still can't see anything at all. But it was one of those where you're just kind of like, wow, you know, that's why people move here. It's pretty cool.
9: I had one of those similar.
2: Today?
9: No.
2: Oh, okay, but recently?
9: Yes.
2: I got you.
9: And yeah. I think it's great.
2: I feel like it's a good feeling. And it's easy to just ignore it because I got to go to work. I got to get here to there. But man, if you have the availability to do it.
9: I force that kind of break it up, that monotonous thing that you're talking about, just from point A to point B over like Groundhog Day.
2: Right.
9: And I got to force the breakup. And I will just, okay, today we're taking a different way to work.
2: That's what I was just going to say. Do you ever go a different?
9: Yeah, I do all the time. Not all the time. But
2: relatively frequently?
9: Yeah, yeah.
2: How many different ways do you have that you can... Efficiently go.
9: Efficiently?
2: Yeah.
9: No, really.
2: That's the problem.
9: I mean, so to speak. I mean, oh, I got to bounce over to Maple instead of Monroe.
2: Sure.
9: And just take that all the way.
2: Well, I guess, like, see, that's kind of how it is for me, too, where I can, the beginning of the trip, I can mix up a little bit. But then after I'm in it for about 10 minutes, it's, you know, it's back to the, I mean, it's the freeway. I'm taking the dog on freeway.
9: Really? Yeah, we're still going to the same spot. I see there aren't that many options.
2: I could take the different exit.
9: Well, I went through Spangle. Took me a little bit longer, but boy, was that a good view.
2: But man, I feel different now.
14: Get in for the view.
2: Mainly because I'm 3 hours late.
14: How about that? Well, Steve Hawk, I would say you mix things up quite nicely because you're a bit of a walker, right?
9: Yeah.
14: You walk your dog, you go on walks in the afternoon.
9: Yeah.
14: So that kind of gives you an opportunity to do these things as
2: That's
14: well,
2: true.
14: Right?
2: That's true.
9: Yeah.
2: Yeah, because also less time constraint, I would imagine. You know, I mean, well, in the morning, though, you're probably like in a hurry.
9: Yeah, a little bit. If I take the dog out, then yeah, there's no time to mess around.
2: Yeah.
9: It's come back, get ready, go.
2: Oh.
14: Yeah, he's admiring his surroundings. You're not admiring... Well, you're admiring him.
9: No, but I do. I mean, it does a little bit, but we take the same trail. So it's like, oh, there's that pine cone again. It's a good-looking pine cone. It's my favorite pine cone.
2: Of all the cones from pine. Man, that one's great. I don't know. And I know the summers are obviously so much nicer because, you know, it's light early. And, before in the winter, you let the dog out. I'm not going out there with you. It's either raining or snowing or cold. I'm going to stand in the garage, let them out the side door, hurry up. They want back in.
9: Yep.
2: But in the summer, I go and walk out in the backyard, go walk down over to the fence, you know, just kind of. It's such a great feeling.
9: Well, and we do. I mean, that's natural to just take it for granted because we're here all the time.
2: I know.
9: We really are. And I have noticed that same thing kind of, Producer Steve, what you were talking about. I do walk, and I'll walk just down. We're lucky enough to work pretty close to Riverfront.
2: Yeah.
9: And so that's usually where my walks will go. Down
2: Centennial
9: into the park.
2: Trail's great, too.
9: Yeah. And there's lots of options when I get down there. I can go here. I can go there. I can take this trail, depending on how much time I have.
2: Absolutely.
9: One thing I've noticed, though, here in the summer months, a lot of people that are obviously they're not from here.
2: Mm-hmm.
9: They're stopping on all these bridges, taking pictures.
2: I know.
9: And they just love it.
2: Do you volunteer to take pictures for them? Do you really?
9: I do.
2: That's awesome.
9: And most don't take me up on it these days.
2: Really?
9: I don't know if I'm creepy or what. They just, oh, we got this figured out. I want the selfie look. Hey! And they put their arm up.
2: Let me hear how you present it.
9: Hey, yo, can I take that for you? No. It's like, hey, I can help out. You want some help? I can take that picture for you. I don't get close. I just, as I'm walking by and they're doing their dance. But a lot of times they say, no, that's okay.
2: Yeah.
14: Wait, you say, hey, yo.
9: No, I don't do it. Okay.
2: You mind if I take your picture? But never mind. I'll put it on my phone.
9: Yeah, I know. I'm with my camera.
2: Yeah, that's right.
9: But it's neat to see all these people just in love with downtown Spokane.
2: It's
9: something
2: a cool
9: that
2: picture.
9: We take for granted all the time.
2: And it's great. There's great. It's very photogenic. Our city is very photogenic.
9: It really is. You walk across, I got to go across the Blue Bridge to get the, no, some people love the Blue Bridge.
2: No kidding.
9: They've never been on something like that.
2: Absolutely, yeah. No, that's great that you offer, too. That's my wife's thing, you know, she's harder to say no to just because she's, you know, she's bubbly. You're a big, strong, hairy man and, you know.
9: a little intimate. No, thanks. Yeah, keep going.
2: Yeah.
14: I've never really thought
2: about
14: it.
2: Why don't you give me that phone? I'll take your picture. And they're like, gosh, no.
9: Hey, ladies. you want me to take that?
2: Yeah, maybe there's a bunch of ways that can be misread.
9: Right. Yeah.
2: My wife's just all like, hi, I'm a kindergarten teacher. I'll take your picture. And they're like, well, sure.
14: Yeah. Don't take this the wrong way, Steve Hawk, but I've never thought of you as a big, strong, hairy man.
9: Good. You haven't taken it the wrong way.
2: Yeah, you guys are not looking at the same guy. I left out attractive just because I didn't want your head to
14: appreciate that. I think that, yes.
2: Yeah, duh.

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1: All right, Scott, I need some help with my roof now. I mean, I feel like it maybe needs to be like looked at, and maybe Ziggy's can help me with this.
2: Well, you're in the Spokane, North Idaho market. 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
3: It's funny, Scott, because when I had a house built, I said, I want a black roof. The builder was like, yeah, they don't have that. I saw it at Ziggy's. I know they have black roof.
2: Black roofing is now the thing. But black is not the only color we have. We have dozens of colors.
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10: One specific Stephen with a PH. 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
11: About the spelling?
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11: Really?
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11: About 30 minutes from now, we'll qualify somebody for the prize today for the month of May. It's double winning today. Two concerts. You can win tickets to two concerts and $100. The concerts are Jelly Roll and Post Malone in Missoula. And the other concert is Gavin Adcock at the Giza Pavilion this summer in Riverfront Park. Plus $100. And we'll qualify you at 10. Plus noon, 2 and 4. All right, let's do it, Steve.
12: It's Jay and Kevin.
11: All right. What do you have for us today?
10: Well, actually, I have two clips.
11: All right.
10: Double.
13: Double clip.
14: Double clip.
13: Double, double, double.
14: Yeah. Well, they're both pretty short, so that's why I wanted to do two.
11: All right.
14: This one, I don't know if you'll find as funny as I do, but the people who were experiencing it definitely found it pretty entertaining. So to set this up, you know how at airports, when you're like waiting at the gate, they do the announcements?
11: Yeah.
14: And they go, hey, flight number, whatever, whatever, to whatever the destination is, now boarding.
11: Sure.
14: Or, you know, whatever. Maybe it's a, we're delayed or what. Whatever the case may be, they announce the flight number and the city.
11: Absolutely.
14: So this particular one has an interesting flight number for the location because it's to Toulouse in France.
11: Okay.
14: And the flight number with it sounds a little funny. You'll see why in a second.
15: Good evening, ladies and gentlemen. For your Lufthansa Star Alliance flight LH222 to Toulouse. We start with
14: Kind of hard to hear.
11: Is it to Toulouse is the name of the city?
14: Toulouse, yeah.
11: So it's 222 to Toulouse?
14: Yeah.
11: Wow. That's insane.
14: Yeah, isn't that great?
11: Like 222 to Toulouse. Toulouse! That's crazy.
14: Yeah, isn't that great?
11: Yeah, that is funny.
14: So I found that pretty funny.
11: I like it, yeah.
14: This is also funny. Do you know what the longest word in the English language is, Jay?
11: Supercalifragilisticexpialidocious?
14: A great guess. Mm. A great guess for sure. But not really, or at least according to this person. And I think she's right.
16: The longest word in the English language is smiles. The first and last letter are a mile apart.
11: Hey-o!
16: Woo!
11: So proud of herself.
14: Really?
11: So excited.
14: Yeah.
11: Oh, I'm going to use that all day and get hatred. Can't wait.
14: I don't know if the best part is the little, like, laughing and, oh, yeah, that's right, I said it, or the actual joke itself.
11: No, I think it's the end part. Yeah, okay. She's pretty proud of herself.
14: She is.
11: I like it. Mm-hmm. Longest word in the English language is smiles because there's miles between. There's a mile between the first and last letter.
14: Yeah.
11: Yeah. Okay.
14: That's pretty good.
11: Yeah. All right. Thank you, Steve. Well done on the clip, and I hope that has brought you some smiles.
14: It really. The first one really did.
11: That
14: the second one.
11: It's
14: fine.
11: It's fine. I mean, it was fine.
14: It was funny though, right?
11: Yeah. Hey, well, she enjoyed it.
14: At least, yeah.

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